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1: I think my hair stopped growing. Is that even a thing? Haven't lost any of it, but something ain't the same. 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Is it even that deep? I think my hair stopped growing. Or is it me? I called Phil a couple times. He's probably sick of me. He said go easy on yourself, but what does that even mean? Sounds like good advice, but I just can't hear it right now.

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3: 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Disturbing the peace. What's up?

0: cause of any upset. He told me that you were aware this was going on and that he had your full consent. If he's lying about that, then please let me know, because I have my own feelings about dishonesty. Lies are not something that I want to get caught up in. You can reach out to me anytime, by the way, if you need any more details or you just need to vent or anything.
1: Wih, keren banget nih. Katanya ada obat herbal bisa mencegah sakit gigi seumur hidup.
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1: Widih. Ini juga keren nih. Ada sumber energi baru, PLTH, pembangkit listrik tenaga hampa.
2: Itu juga hoax sekali. Lu bacanya apaan sih? 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

I really was born at 9:29 a.m. on 9:29. You think I'm lying, but I'm being dead serious. Okay. I'll prove it.